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0: It's Backstage Country. Tucker Whatmore is here all week long, and I know you know that he has a very, very busy schedule. Tucker, you're playing like a bunch of sold-out shows in Europe, and you've already been out there for like 5 weeks, and it just reminds me of like your road family, because I know that sometimes your road family, you can be even tighter than like some of your actual family, because you guys go through things that nobody else really knows and experiences. But what has it been like for y'all to experience the craziness of this ride together lately?
1: The amount of growth that I'm experiencing within my camp, because we're doing this crazy, ridiculous, never heard of before thing. You know, being out on the road for 7 weeks, I can't name another country artist that has spent 7 weeks straight overseas, you know. Mm-hmm. And there might be a couple out there, but I personally can't think of somebody that has spent this. One person I can think of that has spent close to this amount of time, you know, doing the scary thing and doing the crazy thing that works out at the end is Lainey Wilson.
0: Yeah.
1: And,
0: oh, yeah.
1: You know, she just puts so much time and effort into where she's at now and where she's going still. And it's just a testament of, like, if you work harder than most, you're going to be, you know, where you want to be.
0: Mm-hmm.
1: It is a crazy thing, but, you know, my team and my band and my crew, and we're enduring it all together and not losing sight of the end goal.
0: So right now, like, your band and crew, they have to have the same vision as you in order to get through all of this, right?
1: Yeah. I mean, if they didn't, they would be falling apart. And I distill that with, or I instill that in all my guys. It's just like, hey, I know we're in it right now. We are knees deep in it right now.
0: Mm-hmm.
1: And just think about what we're trying to build, and, you know, 2 years down the road, we're going to be able to look back and be like, dang, you remember that time we were like at each other's throats for that one day? Or you remember that time where we were just like all sitting there crying because we're just so tired and beat? And, you know, look at our life now. So I know it's going to be worth it.
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5: 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Don't

0: It's Backstage Country. I'm Elena. Tucker Wetmore is your host this week. We're catching up on just everything going on in your world right now. I don't know if there's enough time in the world to catch up on everything.
1: When you know what you want, you have your vision, and it's clear to you what you want to put out in the world. At that point, you know, it's just as much for you as it is for the fans. So, like, as long as you've created that product that you brought your vision to life, like, I think there's happiness in that. However, it's already started coming, which is exciting. I mean, Sunburn, we talked about that a little bit earlier. And, you know, people very excited. And you had that door with all of the numbers. And obviously, we're picking up that that's some kind of Easter egg. And that same number was in the wanted poster for Brunette. And I saw somebody.
2: Was it really?
1: I think so. Somebody said that it was the same sequence of numbers. I'm not good with numbers, so I probably haven't memorized the numbers. But somebody said they thought that they put it all together and it spells out Lover Boy. Is that real?
2: Oh, I don't know. I think they're just random numbers.
1: Are they just random? You're just putting numbers up there for no reason at all?
2: Yeah.
1: Yeah. Is it fun watching people start to sleuth over things?
2: Yeah, it is. It is. Because I have been very intentional with everything that I've done in the past couple months, especially leading up to Sunburn and even live shows. There's Easter eggs at my live shows on the stage.
1: Really?
2: Oh, yeah. You know, it's cool to see people decipher them. And, you know, there's still stuff out there that I put out there that nobody's really picked up on yet. So
1: Are those things, do you get eager to kind of push them to the front a little bit more because you want people to find them? Or do you like that nobody's found them yet?
2: I like it. I like it, honestly. Because it's equally as fun for me. That's how I help keep it fun and interesting for me because, you know, I just... keeping it lighthearted and keeping it fun is super important. But yeah, I don't know what the numbers mean. That's crazy.
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3: 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It's been so much fun.
4: Oh, I've been having a blast. This is awesome. Thank you, Elena. I'm ready for a brand new hour, if you are, of your favorite country hits and so much more coming up on Backstage Country.

0: It's Backstage Country. I'm Elena. Tucker Wetmore is your host this week. We're catching up on just everything going on in your world right now. And earlier, we had kind of brought up what you're working on and how you're knee-deep into this sophomore album. I noticed immediately, like, when you started talking about it, I mean, you're lighting up, which is exactly what we should be seeing. And I just want to know anything else you will tell me about what you're working on. Like, where are you? Is it done? Are you thinking that still more is coming? Like, there might be last-minute additions. Tell me where it's at right now.
1: Obviously, there's always room for more or less. And I'm always overanalyzing everything that I'm doing, especially when it comes to this album, because it is my sophomore album. I think it's going to make or break my career. And that might not be the case, but as of right now, it is done and recorded, being recorded. And that's why I spent 6 days out in Switzerland. Just finishing recording the album, and so now we're just doing all the fine tuning stuff on everything. But yeah, there's a lot of work to be done with creative and how it's gonna look visually. But yeah, there's a lot of work to be done. But I feel like the hardest parts are over. Now it's on to the
0: creative, the fun,
1: the creative. Yeah. Getting back to being able to be creative, you know, and that's where I thrive, is just letting my mind just set free on the ideas, no matter how crazy or outlandish they are. I've thrown some crazy, crazy things at my team, and they're like,
0: ooh,
1: okay, let's try it. And so those things are coming, and we're working on those things. But yeah, I love being a creative, and it's at times, honestly, being a creative is overtaking my brain most of the time, and it kind of drives me crazy at times. But
0: because there's no cap, right? Like, you can call
1: there's no cap.
0: Just
1: yeah.
0: Mm-hmm.
1: And I'm really diving into that with this album, and I feel like the first album I didn't really explore that part of my brain, because I was nervous too, and it was my first time creating an album. I didn't really fully understand what I was doing, but with this, I'm just, all of the walls are down in my brain. I'm like, I don't care. I'm going to explore every avenue that my brain throws at me, you know. And so it's gonna be so fun.
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10: Thunderstorms likely. Tonight, otherwise cloudy skies. Lows around 53. Winds out of the south, 8 to 15 miles an hour. Cloudy skies again. Tomorrow, chance of rain showers. Daytime highs approaching 57. Currently, it's 68 degrees.
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4: Storms likely overnight, otherwise overcast skies. Lows dip down to about 53. Winds out of the south, 8 to 15 miles an hour. Cloudy skies expected again Tuesday. Chance for showers. Highs around 57. Right now, 68.
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3: A newlywed couple found themselves at the center of an online debate. 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
1: Women are more likely to see another woman as threatening romantic rival when she shows up as, with intent to compete. 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
8: Rain showers likely overnight, otherwise cloudy skies expected. Lows dip down to about 53. Southerly winds 10 to 15 miles an hour. Cloudy skies again Tuesday. Chance for showers. High temperatures reach up to 58. Currently 66.
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Storming, I was falling faster than Earnhardt. 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
4: Rain showers likely overnight. Otherwise, cloudy skies expected. Lows dip down to about 53. Southerly winds 10 to 15 miles an hour. Cloudy skies again Tuesday. Chance for showers. High temperatures reach up to 58. Currently, 64.
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6: Cloudy skies expected overnight with a chance of rain showers. Lows dip down to about 53. Southwesterly winds 8 to 15 miles an hour. Overcast Tuesday. Chance of rain showers 58. Currently 63.
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0: 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Or at least that's what he'll tell you. 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
1: I was all but 22, I think, at the time. I'd been out on the road, lonely at night. 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Well, I saw him walk in with his cowboy hat. 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His boots like glass on a sawdust floor had moves like nothing I'd ever seen before.

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7: Chance of rain showers today. Otherwise, cloudy skies expected. Daytime highs approaching 64. Winds out of the northwest, 10 to 20 miles an hour. Lows level off around 41. Tonight, partly cloudy skies. Right now, 64.
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0: future of dairy isn't just about producing milk. It's about producing data that proves the sustainability of that milk. Empower Plus is putting the steering wheel into the hands of the producers, ensuring that as the supply chain evolves, the people doing the work on the ground are the ones capturing the value. 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
1: 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Stay tuned as ag meteorologist Stu Muck gives you the latest forecast in just moments, right here on the Midwest Farm Report.
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13: 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Stumach Ag Meteorologist along with us. My Sheltie dog was all up in my business this morning pre-dawn with the boomers that came through. Is that kind of past us now?
14: Yeah, I hope so, because I had a hound dog who thought he had to be under my skin at 2 a.m.
13: Jeepers, yeah. I mean, that's the way I know it's severe when he takes action. But it did look pretty strong on radar.
14: Yeah, it did. Fortunately enough, we didn't get, you know, major rains in many locations. You talked about a little bit here and there. My friend John over here near Armstrong, a quarter inch. My rain gauge says this morning only 12 hundredths of an inch. That's since midnight. So we didn't have major boomers, major rain amounts, but we've had some rain. A cool front is still pushing east in Wisconsin, and the radar is still indicating some sprinkly rain along the eastern edge of the state. But then also just between the Twin Cities and Eau Claire, a little sprinkly type activity. Almost anywhere this morning, a brief shower, some sprinkles, maybe a rumble of thunder could be seen. But during the day, that's all going to start to dry up. Temperatures that were so very, very warm yesterday will be a whole lot cooler and stay even cooler as we head toward midweek. So we're going to cool it off and dry it out. Certainly that doesn't sound bad to get back in the fields, but we do expect to see another bit of a rain chance later Friday into Friday night. And I think we have to mention central and northern Wisconsin late tonight into tomorrow morning could be frosty. If you've been working out in those gardens, have a bunch of flowers out and the like, especially central and northern Wisconsin, cover them up tonight. I may give that same advice even in my backyard just to be safe, as those temps are going to cool as the winds diminish into the nighttime. I'll have forecast details right after this.
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13: All right. Thank you. All righty then, Stu, let's have that forecast.
14: All right, that Revolutions Plastics forecast, including that sprinkly shower, isolated thunderstorm chance this morning, maybe lingering till midday almost anywhere. Mostly cloudy skies, even clearing a bit in the west. Temps today a lot cooler in the upper 50s in the far northwest, and maybe only in the mid and upper 60s in the south. And winds will gradually become northwest today, could still gust near 20 and 30. Overnight, partly cloudy, cooler. Low 40s in the south, in the 30s elsewhere. Northwest breezes 5 to 10. Could be a little frosty early tomorrow in the north. Mostly sunny skies tomorrow. A lot of 50s, very low 60s in the south with north breezes. And Thursday, partly sunny. Again, 50s and very low 60s, Pam, with winds a bit more easterly 5 to 10. And just a small rain chance toward late Friday then, looking down the road.
13: You know, Butchie from Alto makes a good point. If we can just get a little heat, this alfalfa is really going to pop fast.
14: Oh, yeah, it's going to really turn on, but we've got to get heat, and that seems to be a little more difficult to come by.
13: Yeah, all of a sudden. All right, buddy, sounds good. We'll catch up with you tomorrow. Thanks.
14: All right, see ya.
13: 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A lot of products come from that recycled plastics you need. 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We want to hear from you. We understand the weather is not what you're enjoying this year. 877-301-FARM. 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
22: For WisdomNews.com, I'm Brad Williams. A suspect in a Friday night stabbing in La Crosse is arrested in Indiana. La Crosse police said that the police in the town of Whitestown, Indiana, took Ivan Canchola Garcia into custody the day after the stabbing on outstanding warrants from Dane County. Police say the stabbing happened late Friday night on the south side of La Crosse. The victim had multiple stab wounds, and they're still hospitalized. Police said they are working with the La Crosse County District Attorney's Office for an arrest warrant on a charge of attempted homicide against Canchola Garcia. An Eastern Iowa man is charged with attempted murder of a police officer after allegedly exchanging gunfire with a sheriff's deputy in Ella McKee County. Officers from the Lansing Police and the county responded to an alleged domestic assault on Sunday night and found that the male suspect had driven from the scene. The county deputy discovered a vehicle driven by the suspect. After a high-speed chase, the suspect fired a shot at the deputy, who returned fire. No one was injured. The driver escaped into the woods. On Monday, suspect Andrew Weber of Lansing was brought to the sheriff's department by a family member. He's now in jail. La Crosse City Councilmember Aaron Goggin said the city needs to be more fiscally responsible. Speaking on La Crosse Talk, Goggin was talking about the number of projects listed in the city's capital improvement budget. She said what's listed in the 234-page document is not sustainable.
23: We just cannot keep spending money like this and expect La Crosse to make it through like it, at this rate. We have to cut back. We have to be fiscally responsible. I mean, everybody out there is feeling the pinch somehow, and we need to recognize that as well.
22: There's a special meeting of the City Plan Commission at 6 o'clock to discuss the project budget, one of the first steps in the process before it ends up before the full council. The La Crosse County Board is preparing to vote Thursday on a resolution to create a new ad hoc committee to study data centers. While some in the community have called for an outright ban on the infrastructure, County Board Chair Tina Trigestad said on the Rick Solom Show last week that local zoning laws make regulation a challenge.
24: A lot of times we try to correct these types of things with zoning. But if somebody owns a piece of land somewhere in La Crosse County that is already zoned light agricultural, a data center is a permissible use on that piece of property. So like you said, if they own it and it's already zoned appropriately, they can just go ahead and do it.
22: The resolution would form a 23-member committee to fully study the regulatory options regarding future developments. Along the banks of the Mississippi, a state lawmaker representing La Crosse was celebrated on Monday for outstanding work in Madison and in her district. It was a low-key award ceremony for Representative Jill Billings, who was presented with the Outstanding Legislator Award by the Wisconsin Counties Association. Billings formerly served on the La Crosse County Board. She expressed her support for the work of county officials. Billings also attended a transportation development meeting at the Radisson on Monday. I'm Brad Williams.
8: 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Producers will soon receive the survey that gives USDA key data points for June reports, such as planted acreage and quarterly grain stocks.
25: Producers over the next few weeks will be surveyed by USDA, with their answers making up the data within several June-issued reports, including
26: the acreage report. That is the report that tells us how many acres of the various crops producers actually planted for this upcoming season. But also we've got grain stocks and rice stocks reports being released.
25: Lance Hodig of the National Agricultural Statistics Service says those reports will be issued on June 30th. And that data from the survey is the lone source of planted acreage estimates, with Farm Service Agency acreage certification and geospatial information not yet available. Meanwhile, surveys are also being conducted for the latest quarterly hogs and pigs report, scheduled for release in late June as well. Producers can respond to the June agricultural surveys online at agcounts.usda.gov, by phone, or by mail.
0: In data from the first USDA survey-based forecast for domestic corn production have found their way into this month's U.S. and world supply and demand estimates.
25: USDA's corn supply and demand estimate for May notes lower U.S. production and yield impacted the year-over-year numbers on the balance sheet.
2: We don't expect to see any change in demand for corn for things like ethanol and for food, feed, and industrial. Those tend to be pretty inelastic demand and relatively steady over time. But we do expect to see lower feed and residual use for U.S. corn, lower exports, and ending stocks tightening up by about 185 million bushels.
25: The lower supplies, according to World Agricultural Outlook Board Chair Mark Jackanowski, contributed to a 25-cent increase in the season-ending average price estimate, now at $4 a bushel. Our nation's corn production expectations also drives a lower global corn production forecast, along with lower production expected in Brazil and Argentina from the previous season. I'm Rod Bain reporting for the U.S. Department of Agriculture in Washington, D.C.
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5: Chance of rain showers today. Otherwise, cloudy skies expected. Daytime highs approaching 64. Winds out of the northwest, 10 to 20 miles an hour. Lows level off around 41. Tonight, partly cloudy skies. Right now, 64.
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23: To the seeds they've got in the ground, but also the market paying attention to the poor quality of wheat that we're hearing reports about in the Central Plains. John will bring all those topics to bear in about 15 minutes. So today is the 19th day of May. What can I tell you? On this day, back in 1962, Marilyn Monroe performs her very famous rendition of Happy Birthday to then-President John F. Kennedy. Everybody says they had an affair. One thing we do know is that dress ended up being one of the most expensive collector items ever. It sold for $4.8 million at auction. That was back in 2016.
1: Also on this day in 1963, Martin Luther King's letter from the Birmingham jail is published, talking about defending his nonviolent resistance against racism and segregation. That was on this day back in 1963. A couple other little tidbits for you this morning. Happy anniversary to Prince Harry and Meghan Markle. They got married on this day back in 2018. And just one happy birthday that I think you'll recognize. Grace Jones, Jamaican-born singer, songwriter, model, actress, 78 years young today. And now you know. It's a Tuesday, and we need to catch up with our friends from the Steffes Group. 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Ashley Hewn from the Steffes Group along with us to give you all kinds of reasons on why you would like to visit with these folks. So Ashley, first, I always want to start with a quick weather update. You're in Minnesota. You had been talking about the fact that your area was a little on the dry side. Did you gain anything over the weekend?
4: Yeah, rain was kind of spotty over the weekend. And as far as the planting report goes, a lot of guys just finished up just this weekend. So It seems like everything's in the ground and waiting for some warmer weather.
1: Well, and now we got to wait for some days when there isn't rain, isn't wind, and get ahead of the weeds. How are those looking over there?
4: Yeah, I mean, it's spring is here and the dandelions are everywhere.
1: Along with many other items, that's for sure. All right, let's talk a little bit about something that's not just directly focused on planting, but you've got the bi-monthly sale, something that is a regular staple to the Steffes Group. Explain for people why you make that a part of the routine schedule at the Steffes Group.
4: Yeah, so we always talk about farmers doing their own trading here and there. And so if you got a piece or just a couple pieces and you want to tap into that market that we have, twice a month we do two auctions that are consignments from all over the upper Midwest. And each of those auctions, like the one ending on Wednesday, there's three rings. Sometimes there's four or five, depending on how much equipment we got. But May is on the quieter side. But there's anywhere from 150 to 250 lots in each of those rings.
1: Boy, and I like the organization behind these bi-monthly sales. I say that because farmers are getting to become a little bit more, well, shall we say, creative, the Facebook marketplace kind of thing. You take a lot of the risk and a lot of the responsibility off their shoulders with these bi-monthlies.
4: Yeah, we really do. And, you know, it's not just going to get marketed in your local area. This is all over the country, basically. You know, and we separated out. Ring one's going to be your big tractors, front wheel assist, heavy tillage, that kind of thing, sprayers, self-propelled combines. Ring two is going to be the transportation ring with the heavy trucks, trailers, grain trucks. And ring three, you know, that's going to be your small miscellaneous. And of course, we're in May and everybody's getting ready to hit the lake and whatnot. So if you look at ring three this month, there's some nice campers on there. There's a couple really nice pontoon boats sitting in our lot here in Litchfield, handful of four wheelers and side by sides.
1: Excellent. So how difficult is it for me to get my one item added to that bi-monthly list?
4: You know, it's no different than anything else. It just starts with that phone call. Hey, I got this to sell. What do you think? We'll get you in touch with a representative that's going to come out, take a look at it, walk you through the process. Basically, it's pretty easy. You know, and then we get your phone number on there so you can answer any of the questions the buyers have, and it ends up with a check in your hand.
1: Well, I'll tell you what, folks, they are an international force to be reckoned with. Can you imagine what you're trying to sell ending up as far away as Canada? It could happen, or even farther. 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
1: Thanks to cooperating weather and technology, Wisconsin farmers have finally moved ahead as far as spring planting is concerned. Latest update from the Wisconsin Ag Statistical Service shows as of Sunday, 62% of our corn was in the ground. That's ahead of our five-year average of 59% complete. 13% of the corn that's been planted is out of the ground and emerged. 54% of our soybeans are in the ground. That's about 4 percentage points ahead of our five-year average, and 9% of the soybeans that have been planted are through the soil surface. 68% of the oats are in the ground. That's still a little bit behind. And as far as our pasture conditions are concerned, 57% called good to excellent. That's a 3 percentage point increase in 1 week's time. One crop that we're investigating right now, and I'd love to hear from you about, strawberries. The strawberry crop across Wisconsin, depending on where you are, is definitely going to be suffering this year. We're getting a lot of reports from growers that it's a complete loss. If you're a Wisconsin strawberry grower and could share what you're experiencing, we'd really appreciate that to add to our collective story. Use our talk text line to share what you've got going on. 877-301-FARM. That's 877-301-3276. I know that Kylie Allen's working on that story today. Another story we'll be talking about with John Heinberg in just a moment. China agreed to purchase at least $17 billion in U.S. agricultural products annually through 2028. The White House released that fact sheet on Sunday afternoon after the president got back from his visit to Beijing. Markets rallied big time yesterday in Chicago, and the momentum seems to be carrying. Right now in overnight trade, July corn's up $3, December new crop up $2, $5. July soybeans are up a nickel. November new crop up $4 right now at $12.05. July wheat's up $9 at $6.74. No change yesterday on barrel or block cheese prices or AA butter. The June class 3 milk that goes into cheese is down a nickel right now, $16.89 a hundredweight. I want to give us plenty of time to talk with John about the details of the China agreement and what's going on with our planting progress, crop progress update. He's next on a Tuesday morning.
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1: Yeah, so $17 billion worth of agreement to purchase agricultural goods annually through 2026. I believe those are the numbers. That's what we're talking about this morning with John Heinberg, market advisor with Total Farm Marketing out of West Bend. Welcome back to the Midwest Farm Report on a Tuesday morning. I'm Farm Director Pam Yonke. Always like to point you to their website in case you need more information after we get the conversation concluded. TotalFarmMarketing.com, or if you want to talk to John about risk management strategies or any of the team, 800-334-9779. John, let's start there. Details on that conversation with that happened in Beijing didn't get released until Sunday, but boy, the corn and bean market have been inspired since then, huh?
14: Yeah, well, we had a heck of a day yesterday in the grain markets. A lot of money flow coming into that market with that news of the $17 billion of agricultural purchases. Let's make sure we understand all the key words here. Okay, this is not a bushel amount. This is not just grains, but grains are the ones that reacted, you know, in that regard. Now, that's on top of the 25 million metric tons of soybeans they talked about back in November that they would be purchasing for this year. So we'll have to see how that all pieces together. Now, the thing is, a couple things I don't like about it is the unclarity of it all. Again, we're talking $17 billion of agricultural products, so we're looking dollar values. Now, when you're talking ag products, you're talking everything from eggs to lumber to poultry. They did open up 400 beef plants for export, which immediately everybody's like, well, we don't have a lot of beef here anyway. Why would we export it? China's a big buyer of off meats, tongue, heart, liver, things of that nature, and they haven't been buying that from us. So when you start putting the value of those products, not to mention vegetables and everything else along those lines that they would be buying of, you know, that $17 billion can add up pretty quickly, especially at the elevated prices the market is seeing here right now. And the other thing they also added, too, they're going to start taking poultry imports again from the United States with states that are not impacted by avian influenza. So again, that just adds another piece to the puzzle, too, in terms of how much is going to be going out. Now, with that, the optimism in the grain markets is they'll probably buy some corn, they'll probably buy some wheat. Obviously, they're going to buy those soybeans, supposedly. And we'll have to see how that all comes together here over the next year or so in that regard. And then the last little piece, too, where are the checks, the balances? You know, it'd been nice to see concrete numbers because, it, you know, when you start talking dollar value, it's just really hard to track.
1: Yeah. Is that number, let's get a little perspective on the number itself, $17 billion, John. Prior to all the tariff back and forth, is that number really relevant?
14: When you start going back to where they were strong buyers again, 2020, 21, 22, again, some of that was driven by the market crash due to COVID, but that was also right after the phase one deal was announced as well. They were in that range, and actually a little bit above that target point. So it really kind of just puts us back to, I would say, an average. If you take out the years that we're dealing with the trade war in 18 and obviously, you know, this last year or two here, they would just kind of be getting back to normal in terms of their purchases, maybe a little bit above average. So realistically, it's not a big boom, but it's at least getting us maybe back to a consistent trading basis with China. And that's something this market truly needs in terms of them being the largest commodity buyer in the world.
1: John Heinberg joining us live here on the Midwest Farm Report on a Tuesday morning. That website again, totalfarmmarketing.com, or call them 800-334-9779. I'm trying to think ahead. Let's pivot for a moment then, John, and go to this week's crop progress report. I reported to the audience Wisconsin finally used some warmer, drier weather and technology to get ahead on planting progress. What did you notice in this week's report overall?
0: You know, one of the biggest ones still comes down to the national planting pace of beans and how fast we're getting those beans in the ground. 67% complete. That's actually well above, 4% above last year, 14% above the five-year average. Some of that was because producers took advantage of early planting and got those beans in. And then obviously, like I said, with the dry weather we've had up until this last rain system, guys are just rolling, getting a lot of stuff in the ground. I was amazed how many customers 2 weeks ago were like, boy, I hope I can get going. And next thing you know, oh, we're done. And it's just amazing the technologies that is out there and the speed at which we can get stuff into the ground nowadays. So that was one of the biggest things. I would say your biggest laggard states continue to be the north and the east, a little more Ohio, Michigan. Those states just can't seem to dry out. Talking to a couple customers in those areas, it just feels like anytime they get started again, here comes another line of rain coming through that area. So that's about our biggest laggards in the report, is just the continued slow planting up in those levels. But like you said, great jump in Wisconsin, adding over 31% on corn planting, and at the same time popping almost 30%, about 26% on the week in soybean planting.
1: We cannot ignore the weather, though. I've got one team member on the Midwest Farm Report from Iowa, the other one from Illinois, and both complaining about the dry weather situation. That is something you saw in this week's wheat condition report.
0: Yeah, wheat conditions and that KDC winter wheat belt continue to struggle. Actually came in 27% good to excellent, which was below expectations. And 27% is, like I said, one of the worst rated crops in history. Then on top of that, the port of very poor jumped 3% higher on that regard. So you're looking at a wheat crop that, again, the Kansas Wheat Tour just got done. They actually came in a little bit higher than the USDA did on their target, but still a significant drop in production from last year. That's a little bit of the overnight strength that is in that wheat market this morning, pricing that in. But we'll have to kind of see. That market really peaked out here fairly recently. Maybe it's kind of already priced all that in. That's sometimes how markets work as they push to highs. So we'll have to watch how the next couple of days goes. There's still just a lot of wheat globally that's out there, and we still have some pretty good reserves here. And that's been one of the things that could limit price, is just the fact that, again, there's just still a lot of wheat around, and somebody's always producing wheat somewhere in the world. Biggest thing is, though, that KC wheat, obviously used for different purposes, could just keep that market individually elevated versus other wheats.
1: 40 seconds, John. The lot of question, though, they may have gotten the acres in the ground, but replant is suddenly popping up in conversations.
0: I've heard a little of it, not a lot. A lot of it was some of that early stuff that got planted and then got crusted in because of just the weather and how things played out with things drying so quickly. But again, that's been a kind of a minor story, but it is out there for some regions and some producers.
1: Very good. John Heinberg joining us live here on the Midwest Farm Report, part of the Total Farm Marketing team out of West Bend. 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We appreciate him joining us. All right. Talk text line will remain open if you've got questions or input, especially you strawberry growers. 877-301-FARM. That's 877-301-3276. Ben Jarbo in the big chair tomorrow morning.
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0: with Mary. How's your face, head, neck doing today? My voice is getting a little better.
1: It's getting a little better. This has been a rough road for you, sir.
0: It takes about the first couple breaks to really warm it up. By three nugs, I'll be rolling. You and I will talk enough off the air.
1: You'll be good to go. Yeah. I love it. Well, I'm happy to have you back.
0: Well, I am happy to be back, safe and sound, still fat and round, but...
1: Oh, my God, stop.
0: Feet on the ground.
1: Someone has never seen you. You make yourself sound like you're like 7,000 pounds. I think you look great, Fish.
0: Oh, safe and sound, fat and round, feet on the ground, about 7,000 pounds. Boom.
1: Oh, my God.
0: You want me to write a song? It won't be long. It could be strong. Time to use friction now.
1: Oh, so it is.
0: Yeah.
1: You want to run my Mercedes?
0: Yeah. Okay, anyway, we're really busy today. We got Country Courthouse in an hour. We're going to help out a brother and sister in pain. Well, actually, it's a neighbor thing again. It's about a grad party. We'll talk more about that in an hour with Country Courthouse. Very busy. We're very busy. There are a lot of activities happening here today. Guinness Book of World Records stuff. Slamming a coworker or possibly someone in your family with today's text question of the day.
1: Yeah, this one's going to be good.
0: Yeah, we'll keep you anonymous on that. And a cattail. Sweet, sweet cattails.
1: I love cats.
0: I know you do. We're going to talk about them next, my dear. It's in Three Nugs.
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0: KQ98, Tri-States Country. Fish with Friends, Miss Elizabeth Mary. I've got three nugs for you.
1: Do your song. I love it. It's my favorite.
0: Three little nugs.
1: You just girl. Like, it's like you like, you like jolt.
0: I'm there. I'm telling you.
1: You're going to put me on into it.
0: You're going to put me on one of your records one day.
1: I will put you on a record.
0: Hello. Put me on vinyl. Yeah, I'll be in one of those. Do they still have those? Remember the old-timey places, like in the old-timey towns where you go and you record and they give you a ride? I wonder if they still do that.
1: I'm sure they do.
0: I'm sure it's digital now, but it'd be cool if it was a record.
1: We could make that happen for you.
0: Or vinyl. Yeah, could you make records at your studio?
1: I can make records.
0: No, you can't. You don't have a record press.
1: Well, we don't, but we can make it ready for a record.
0: You can order it. Yeah, I was going to say, if you have a record
1: press, I can hook you up.
0: We would have some fun. especially if I had a bunch of money like this guy in England.
1: Mm-hmm.
0: Dude in England found an old lottery ticket in his car. It was so crumpled up, it wouldn't scan.

0: states have an app where you can scan the barcode and it'll tell you if it's a winner.
1: You can?
0: Yeah, and in a lot of situations, you can go into like a gas station and they'll have a machine on the wall and you can scan it there too.
1: Okay.
0: I always get nervous having them scan it for me because, like, what if it's a $20 million one and they're like, nope, it's a loser. I'll throw it away for you.
1: Oh, you're so right. I didn't even think of that. Oh, well, good this guy.
0: Talk about talk about rich multimillionaires. Post Malone recently purchased a dark gray ranch horse. he got it from a horse trainer in Texas.
1: Does he actually ride horses?
0: I don't know. He said the guy that owns the horse place said not every day you get to sell one to the man himself, Post Malone. The horse has a name already, and Post is going to keep it.
1: And what is it?
0: Ashtray.
1: Like, how perfect is that name?
0: I know, for Post, yeah.
1: Okay, he is totally embodying this country. If this was, like, his deep down in his roots, I mean, he
0: is. It is his roots, though. He's born and raised Texas. He said he wanted to be country by the time he was 30.
1: Wow.
0: Yeah, he's amazing.
1: It's awesome.
0: I'm just waiting to see what happens when he's 70 with all those tattoos on his face.
1: I saw a meme recently of, like, it showed a guy and saying, like, this. Can you imagine saying, like, here's my great-grandma and grandpa back in 20.
0: Oh,
1: and they're
0: God.
1: All, like, tatted up and...
0: And now, well, you can get them peeled off, like, what's-his-name is from SNL.
1: You can.
0: Yeah, you can.
1: But laser,
0: it's, like,
1: super different?
0: Laser, but it's all painful, and they burn it off. And
1: multiple sessions.
0: A quick little nug for you here to wrap it up. I did this for you. A Silvermane cat, it's called a coon cat.
1: Okay.
0: From Minnesota. Was awarded a Guinness World Record
1: for
0: 2-year-old cat Mr. Pugsley Adams has the longest tail ever.
1: How long is it?
0: 18.5 inches. Yeah.
1: That's a long tail.
0: Yeah, that's like as long as my foot. It's insane.
1: That's just a long tail. No, it's not.
0: Those are your dogs. KQ98.

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12: Chance of rain showers today. Otherwise, cloudy skies expected. Daytime highs approaching 64. Winds out of the northwest, 10 to 20 miles an hour. Lows level off around 41. Tonight, partly cloudy skies. Right now, 64.
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1: For wisdomnews.com, I'm Brad Williams. Town of Campbell residents go to the polls for a special election on Tuesday to decide whether to become a village. The vote could end decades of fighting over land between the town and the city of La Crosse. Town Board Chair Dan Kapanke gave credit to the members of the town board and the group Friends of the Village of French Island about going out into the community and answering questions about what incorporation means.
2: And we've told them that what it means is that it seals the borders. We become an incorporated village. It seals our borders forever. And we'll still have our small town, if you will, community government. That will not change. And we'll have the same services that we have.
1: That's Dan Kapanke. She used to serve on the La Crosse County Board and has not forgotten what county government can do for area residents. State Rep Jill Billings is now being honored for helping Wisconsin counties in her role as a legislator. Receiving the Outstanding Legislator Award on Monday from the Wisconsin Counties Association, Billings reflected on the importance of counties around the state.
3: Counties are, with cities and school boards, important entities that work for our locals, and it's important we have good relationships with them and hear what their needs are.
1: Billings has served 15 years as the representative of the 95th District. A Genoa man accused of killing his pregnant girlfriend and setting fire to her home will remain in jail, but his bond has been modified a little. Matthew Sierra will be allowed to contact an underage child of his while he waits to be tried for the death last year of Alexis Pickett. Sierra will stay in the La Crosse County Jail. The head of the YMCA in La Crosse for the past 3 decades is retiring. Bill Soper announces he is retiring in September after 31 years as the CEO of the La Crosse Area Family YMCA. Soper led the way to expanding the Y with building programs and the creation of a new branch in Onalaska. I'm Brad Williams.
4: 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Fish with Friends, Elizabeth Mary. 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
4: Can't wait to share. It's all about disgusting things, but not. But I mean, you'll see. It's Tickle Me Tuesday. Let's do it. It's next.
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0: KQ98 Tri-States Country. Fish with friends, Miss Elizabeth Mary. Today's text question of the day.
1: What's something that's disgusting but you can't stop watching?
0: Okay. This is going to be interesting.
1: I know.
0: I have so many answers.
1: I'm sure you do.
0: That I can't say on the air.
1: Oh, God. Oh, my God. Okay. I don't even want to know.
0: For example, since you want to know. Here, hold on. Let me put the show on hold here real quick.
1: Oh, God. Here we go. Fish. My God.
0: I mean, is that a great answer or what? Yeah.
1: Oh, my God.
0: What is something that disgusts you, but you can't stop watching? That is today's text question. You know what? I just thought of something else here. Hold on.
1: Oh, my God. What? I can't.
0: What?
1: Are any of your answers going to be radio appropriate? No.
0: Yes, I have one.
1: Disgusting freak you.
0: What? Why
1: just
0: would
1: kidding.
0: You say that?
1: Just kidding.
0: That's so hurtful.
1: Mine is so PG. Because that's just like me.
0: What about... Hey, wait. Hold on one sec. Let me just try this one. What about...
1: Oh, my God. What? Fish? I'm disgusted even listening to you.
0: Fine. What is something that disgusts you but you can't stop watching? I'm going to say what somebody's going to say for sure. You ready?
1: What? Don't take my answer.
0: When you push on a... Like, I had a friend once that had like a cyst.
1: Blech.
0: And you push on it and it just comes out.
1: I know, it's so gross. I can't watch those. Like pimple poppers.
0: Yeah, pimple popping. Blech. Yeah, like that type of stuff. What is something that disgusts you but you can't stop watching? I don't think I took your answer. What
1: no,
0: is your answer for today's text question of the day?
1: I don't have a great answer. You know those those shows, like the reality shows of like the hoarders?
0: Yeah.
1: It's disgusting, but I can't stop watching those.
0: Oh,
1: like, it's
0: okay.
1: so interesting. It's
0: go.
1: Such a dumb answer.
0: How about The Real Housewives?
1: Okay, no, they are not disgusting. I love them.
0: Yeah, what's something that's disgusting, but you can't stop watching it? That's today's text question of the day. Oh, I thought of one. Hold on.
1: Oh, my God. I can't.
0: I heard proportionally.
1: Stop.
0: All right. Today's text question of the day. Message in via the app. What's something that's disgusts you, but you can't stop watching?
1: My God.
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0: 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Fish with Friends, Elizabeth Mary. I love things that break records.
1: Okay.
0: You and I both love animals.
1: Mm-hmm.
0: You grew up on a farm with cows and a pig that you ate and you didn't know the name of, which I think is rude. I think you should know the name of your pig when you eat your pig. But you're more of a cat person.
1: Yes.
0: So audio of a cat saying hello, for example, I think I've shared that with you in the past.
1: Oh. Aww.
2: Hello.
0: Yeah, like that makes you happy.
1: Yes.
0: Where I really have been thinking about getting a French bulldog. You know, I missed myself some Barrett the dog, and life is a little different, right? This French bulldog that can sing. Do you ever see the Barbie movie?
1: I have not. I need to.
0: You know the song, I'm Just Ken?
1: Yeah.
2: I'm having
0: a conversation.
2: Well, I'm right here.
0: So, like, your heart is melting right now.
1: Is there a video of this? We need to put this on our socials.
0: Yeah,
1: okay,
0: yeah.
1: Okay. I'll get it for you.
0: I'll get it for you. Okay, so that you liked, for example.
1: Aww.
0: Well, there's a new one. And this is a pretty big deal. This is a world record. This is like a dog actually broke a world record.
1: Oh boy.
0: For the longest fart. It is 18 seconds long. A bunch of sites claim a British guy holds the world's record for the longest fart at 2 minutes 42 seconds. This is 18 seconds long.
1: Someone farted for 2 minutes?
0: And 42 seconds. They're claiming that. But this was 18 seconds
1: of a dog.
0: Long. That was a dog farting for 18 seconds. Does that dog hold the world record? I mean, they turned it in. They
1: dog
0: turned
1: farts,
0: it in.
1: Dog farts are the worst. Could you imagine?
0: The smell is terrible. It's like baby gas, right? Or baby poop. Is that a thing?
1: Oh, yeah.
0: That's here's a kid. Here, I'll make you happy again real quick. Here's a cat for you. The cat's saying, Mom, where are you?
1: Oh, my.
0: Does that make you feel better?
1: A little bit.
0: Or is this, do you like a donkey with its new rubber chicken?
3: Afternoon, donkey. Got you something in the mail today from New York. Do you see it? Look, this is from Jennifer, New York.
1: It's a donkey.
0: Yeah. Here comes the chicken.
3: Here. Yeah. Chicken.
0: I love animal noises. I just do.

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1: For WisdomNews.com, I'm Brad Williams. A Lansing, Iowa man is arrested on a charge of attempted murder of a peace officer after firing a gun at an Allamaquis County deputy Sunday night. The deputy had chased Andrew Wayne Weber after he fled from a domestic assault earlier in Lansing. Weber ran into some woods after the shots were exchanged and got away. A family member brought him into the sheriff's office on Monday, where he was taken into custody. La Crosse police said a suspect in a Friday night stabbing is now in custody. Ivan Canchola Garcia was arrested Saturday in Indiana on warrants from Dane County. Police in La Crosse are trying to get an arrest warrant for him on a charge of attempted first-degree intentional homicide. Officers were called to the 1100 block of 16th Street South late Friday and found the victim with multiple stab wounds. That person is still in the hospital. A 23-member panel is being proposed to tackle the data center debate across La Crosse County. The county board chair, Tina Trigestad, told the Rick Solem Show last week that before the county makes any major policy moves, everyone needs to look at the facts together.
2: The committee makeup then would be, we're going to invite a representative, an elected representative from every municipality in La Crosse County. So all 18 will be able to send a representative so that we're all learning together. And then it'll be five La Crosse County board members, because the objective of this ad hoc committee is to provide a recommendation to the La Crosse County board.
1: The panel will have up to 12 months to study data centers before sending a recommendation to the county board. Bill Soper has announced he is retiring from the La Crosse Area Family YMCA. His retirement date is September 4th this year. Word of his retirement came Monday morning. Soper led the organization as CEO for the past 31 years. He has served with the Y for 42 years. During that time, the Y has expanded greatly in programs, services, and facilities. The announcement said Soper is looking to spend more time with his family during his retirement. For Wisdom News, I'm Brad Williams.
0: KQYB, Spring Grove, La Crosse.
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4: Tri-States Country. We have Aaron, the plaintiff, Dana, the defendant. What is going on with Aaron, more or less, in a nutshell today?
5: So Aaron has a neighbor. Aaron's trying to throw a graduation party for her son. She is inviting all these friends and family over for an outdoor party, al fresco, and she wants the neighbors to clean their yard up.
4: So Aaron, what do you mean by clean the yard up? What's going on?
6: So my next door neighbor, she has a trampoline in the front yard and a pop-up camper in the backyard, which usually is fine, but I'm going to have like 100 guests, so I really would love it if that's just not
4: there. If she could move it away or move it somewhere else for the weekend or something like that, it's simply easy.
6: Yeah, and then she could put it back up after. If she still wants to.
4: Is your neighbor invited to this graduation party?
6: Oh, yeah. If she wants to come, she's welcome to come. It's going to be a big shindig, so she's welcome to come and get a plate and celebrate. I mean, Ethan's graduating, so it's really going to be a big deal.
7: I mean, how big a deal is it, really? Every kid in the country graduates for the most part. So.
4: Okay, so that's Dana. Hi, Dana. Okay, Dana, you're going to get to share your section here, and you're going to get to defend your case here in a minute. But more or less, you have a camper in the back, tramp in the front?
7: That's right.
4: Okay, and that's so you have kids as well, I'm assuming?
7: I do, yeah.
4: Okay.
7: I do.
4: So Aaron, you just wanted to move it, right?
6: Yeah, just for the weekend.
7: Where do you think I'm supposed to move it to? Do you want me to move it to your yard?
4: Well, that doesn't really make sense. If you move it to her yard, how's she going to have the party?
5: Dana.
7: Well, it doesn't make sense for me to move it. That's why I have a yard. It's for my kids to play.
4: Okay, hold on. Now, you're the defendant. You're going to get to say your piece in a sec. But, Aaron, what do you think?
6: I mean, obviously moving it to my yard would not be ideal. I guess if she could just unpop the pop-up camper and maybe put the trampoline in the backyard, so just everything's back there out of the way, just for like a 2 days, you know?
4: That's really what you're asking. Just move your stuff for a couple days. You're invited to the party. You seem like a pretty nice person, Aaron.
5: Too nice.
6: Wait. I try to be.
4: Dana, did you hear Dana just said, oh yeah, she's too nice? What does that mean, Dana? Is she not nice or something?
7: No, she is perfectly nice, but she's the one who's asking me to inconvenience my whole life for her party.
4: Okay, hold on, Dana.
7: So
4: that's
7: how nice is that, really?
4: That's an interesting point, too. We're going to have Dana, the defendant, share her story here in just a second.
0: Court is in session. Country Courthouse on Fish with Friends. 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

0: 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Tri-States Country. Jen, Country Courthouse is going on right now. Our plaintiff is Aaron. Dana is the defendant. What is, we've heard from Aaron, who seems like a sweet lady. More or less what? She's saying there's a tramp in the front, camper in the back.
1: They're throwing a huge outdoor party.
0: Over 100 people.
1: Aaron just wants Dana to pick up her trampoline and her camper because she has all these people coming from out of town. They've never seen her house before and she wants it to look its best.
0: And Dana's been invited, so, I mean, that's a thing as well. Aaron does seem extremely sweet. Aaron, just say hi real quick.
2: Hi.
0: Just the sweetest little thing. Now, Dana, you say, yeah, she's great, but no.
2: But no. It is a lot of work to load and unload my pop-up, and I work. So I don't have a day to devote to that right now. So even if I wanted to, it's just not an option.
3: It's no worry. I mean, I've told you this, and if you're okay with it, my husband and I are happy to move it for you.
2: No, I'm not okay with that, but thank you.
0: Okay, so you're not okay with her. So she's offering to move this stuff for you. Why? I'm assuming you don't want her touching your stuff, Dana? It's a nice offer.
2: That's right.
1: Oh.
2: You don't know what the process is going to entail. You don't know what my stuff is. You don't know. So, no.
0: Moving a tramp from the front to the back is not necessarily an easy thing. I mean, they're not super heavy, but still kind of a pain in the butt. So, Dana, you're saying for Country Courthouse today, look, it's not going to happen. I'm not going to move my stuff. But you're open to at least hearing the advice and the words of wisdom from the jury, which would consist of the clique of six, the six people that listen to the show.
2: Absolutely. Six people are entitled to their opinions. I'm entitled to mine. You're entitled to yours.
0: All right. We'll find out what the opinions of the clique of six are next.
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22: Chance of rain showers today. Otherwise, cloudy skies expected. Daytime highs approaching 63. Northwest winds 10 to 20 miles an hour. Lows dip down to about 41. Tonight, partly cloudy skies. Right now, it's 57 degrees.
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1: For WisdomNews.com, I'm Brad Williams. Town of Campbell residents go to the polls for a special election on Tuesday to decide whether to become a village. The vote could end decades of fighting over land between the town and the city of La Crosse. Town Board Chair Dan Kapanke gave credit to the members of the town board and the group Friends of the Village of French Island about going out into the community and answering questions about what incorporation means.
2: And we've told them that what it means is that it seals the borders. We become an incorporated village. It seals our borders forever. And we'll still have our small town, if you will, community government. That will not change. And we'll have the same services that we have.
1: That's Dan Kapanke. She used to serve on the La Crosse County Board and has not forgotten what county government can do for area residents. State Rep Jill Billings is now being honored for helping Wisconsin counties in her role as a legislator. Receiving the Outstanding Legislator Award on Monday from the Wisconsin Counties Association, Billings reflected on the importance of counties around the state.
3: Counties are, with cities and school boards, important entities that work for our locals, and it's important we have good relationships with them and hear what their needs are.
1: Billings has served 15 years as the representative of the 95th District. A Genoa man accused of killing his pregnant girlfriend and setting fire to her home will remain in jail, but his bond has been modified a little. Matthew Sierra will be allowed to contact an underage child of his while he waits to be tried for the death last year of Alexis Pickett. Sierra will stay in the La Crosse County Jail. The head of the YMCA in La Crosse for the past three decades is retiring. Bill Soper announces he is retiring in September after 31 years as the CEO of the La Crosse Area Family YMCA. Soper led the way to expanding the Y with building programs and the creation of a new branch in Onalaska. I'm Brad Williams.
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5: So, Jen, we have Country Courthouse going on right now.
6: Mm-hmm.
5: We've got Aaron, who is ridiculously nice sounding, at least, right? And Dana, who's the neighbor who doesn't want to move her tramp or her camper, like a camper in the back, right? And a tramp up front or something like that.
6: Right. A little more firm.
5: Yeah, we're asking you to weigh in all the ways that you can and let us know what you think about Country Courthouse to see which way it's going to go. And right now, it's kind of like almost 50-50-ish. Somebody said it's her house. Unfortunately, she can have her things where she wants. Mm-hmm. Have the great graduation party at the park. Because that's the thing. Erin wants to have a great graduation party for her son.
6: Yeah.
5: And Dana's not really being receptive to moving this stuff.
6: No, she's not.
5: Erin's even offered to help move it, right?
6: Yeah.
5: Another one said that Dana is selfish. Dana's the neighbor with the trampoline and not accommodating whatsoever. Her neighbor's having a special day. Dana needs to buck up and help out her neighbor. What do you think, Jen?
6: What do you think? I think, of course, she should just do the right thing. I know it's probably going to be a lot of work, but you know what? Erin gets to look at her trampoline and her pop-up camper every day of her life all year long. So she could, I don't know, throw a camo blanket over him or something.
5: So
6: if somebody
5: asked
6: me to do that, I would do it.
5: See, I offered with Norm the neighbor when he was going to have a graduation party in his yard. I was like, hey, you can use part of my yard, but I have a good relationship with Norm.
6: Yeah.
5: These two don't sound like they're friends, Erin and Dana.
6: But it didn't sound like there was any animosity either. They just were kind of neutral. Well, now, I guess we'll find out today of how they end up.
7: Lauren's on the phone. What's up, Lauren?
8: Hey, guys. I just wanted to say that, like, she might seem like she's being, you know, a little difficult about this whole thing, but it's her yard. She can have whatever she wants out there. Like, my husband and I have two cars parked in our front yard, and people are always complaining about it, and I'm sick of it. It's her property. She can do what she wants.
7: But don't you want, like, for the neighbors? Yeah. Is it fair? Jed's making a face at you right now,
6: Lauren. Don't you kind of care a little bit to be respectful of the neighbors?
8: I mean, what am I doing to them? It's my yard. If they don't like it, they can move away.
7: Okay. Wow. Okay, well, Lauren, thanks very much for the call today.
8: Yeah, thanks, guys.
5: You know, I see what she's saying, Jen. I get her point, but I mean, it is her yard. All right, you can message in via the app. You can text. A member of the Click of Six said, "Oh my God, this is like the dueling Karens." I feel like they both want to speak to my manager. If Dana improves her attitude, I would lean more to Dana's side, even though it is Dana's yard, right, Jen?
6: Yeah, Dana's definitely standing her ground, isn't she?
5: She definitely is.
6: Yeah.
7: But... All right, Mason's on the phone right now. Mason, what do you want to say about Country Courthouse today?
9: Hey, I mean, everybody has the right to their own property and put whatever you want on the property. You know, so I understand if she's asking, it's one thing, but if she expects her to, that's ridiculous. Like, if she wants to move it, she'll move it. If she doesn't, she won't.
7: I mean, Erin really is kind of a sweet lady. I don't, like, she's asking in a very
6: kind
7: nice,
6: of.
7: Yeah, I mean,
6: she offered to help her move the stuff.
7: Yeah, I know, like, she, I think,
6: she's
7: I think
6: begging.
7: She's more or less begging.
6: She's embarrassed.
7: And trying to be sweet about it. I don't necessarily think she's demanding as much as you would say.
9: Yeah, I know people like this. They're all sweet to your face, but behind your back, they'll try to pull some strings, so.
7: So you're saying she's a little sneaky, and maybe we don't know that.
9: Exactly.
7: Jen,
9: exactly.
7: Could you pick your jaw up off the floor a little bit? You almost look uncomfortable.
6: She sounds really sweet to me.
7: Yeah, I think Jen wants to be friends with her.
6: Well,
7: but
6: she does.
7: All right, thanks for the call, brother.
5: Jen, as we're counting up and tabulating the votes for Country Courthouse, we're going to find out who's going to win here in just a few. But which way are you leaning? Because you really haven't said yet.
6: What do you think? I don't know. You just have to... I think you have to be, especially with these neighbor issues.
7: Come on.
6: Sometimes
7: you're really still
6: you have
7: into Aaron's,
6: you have to take a breath. And, you know, if someone asked me that, which I wouldn't have a trampoline in my front yard, but if someone asked me, I would hope I would be the bigger person and say, you know what? Sure. For a few hours, let's figure out what we can do.
5: Man, I don't know. I think
6: you
5: Lauren
6: would
5: seems,
6: too. You
5: I think
6: Aaron
5: seems. Yeah, Aaron seems a little fake to me.
6: Fake? Oh my God, she seems completely sweet to me.
5: I hope so.
6: Well, what does
5: but
6: it
5: I
6: matter
5: mean, like,
6: she's
5: is
6: fake? She
5: that
6: wants
5: nice?
6: It moved. Yes, yes, people are that. I'm that
5: where,
6: nice.
5: Where the heck am I going to put my camper and my tramp?
6: Well,
5: where am I going to put those anyway? And are you that nice? You literally told me to lie earlier to somebody. Are you really?
6: No.
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0: 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Country Courthouse Q106. Jen, what is going on with Aaron and Dana today? We've been having a lot of fun with this one.
1: The ladies are neighbors, Fish, and Aaron contacted us as a plaintiff, setting up a huge graduation party for her son. And Dana is the neighbor and has a trampoline in her front yard and a pop-up camper in her backyard. And Aaron just politely asked if maybe they could get rid of that stuff. Why she has distant family in town, people that have never seen her home. She wants it to look its best.
0: So, Aaron, are you ready to hear what the Click of Six said?
2: Yeah.
0: They actually agreed with you, Aaron. They said that it was okay. That it was nice that you and your husband offered to help, that maybe you guys could figure it out. It's only for a couple days. And the graduation, Dana, is a big deal.
2: Oh, thank you.
3: All right. You know what? Congratulations on your kid graduating. That's cool. I'll talk to my husband, but I can't promise anything more than that.
2: Thank you so much, Dana. I so appreciate this. You are the sweetest, and Ethan is going to be so happy.
3: Okay. Yeah, thank you.
0: Okay. Thanks, guys, for Country Courthouse today.
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0: 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Fish with friends. Elizabeth, Mary, do you sometimes just like see an article and you click on it?
1: Mm-hmm.
0: So, yes. And then you're like, yeah, I mean, just it's called clickbait.
1: Mm-hmm, for sure.
0: Like, you're cooking your steak wrong is what I saw, right? And there's this article about cooking your steak wrong. And before I even get into it, here's Gordon Ramsay yelling at some chefs right away.
2: We can't even get steak cooked. It's badly sliced. It's like being cut with a spoon. It's not even sliced there. It's raw.
0: Yeah, apparently we're all cooking our steak wrong. Like, we need Jake the Trainer to come back to in and help us with this today.
1: Yeah.
0: Like, I should have asked him about this last hour. Apparently, the right way to cook it, it's on CNN.com if you want to look it up. It's the wrong cut. Not all steak is created equal. Not all steaks are meant to be cooked the same way.
1: Oh.
0: Chuck steak, round steak. I'm not a grill person, and I'm trying to become one, so I've been working on it.
1: Do you know how I've actually cooked steak? And he would probably just kill me. In the air fryer.
0: But if people like it, do you
1: it's
0: guys cook
1: good.
0: It? Man, I've been into the grill. I marinated some chicken for 48 hours. And last week, I grilled that up, and it was quite delightful.
1: Yeah.
0: You know, when I had a little bit too much to drink, and the chicken became nachos, but I'm trying to be healthy. And I think that's what matters, right? So anyway, if you want to check it out, it's on CNN.com. 10 mistakes everybody makes when cooking steak. You're welcome.
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1: For wisdomnews.com, I'm Brad Williams. A Lansing, Iowa man is arrested on a charge of attempted murder of a peace officer after firing a gun at an Allamaquis County deputy Sunday night. The deputy had chased Andrew Wayne Weber after he fled from a domestic assault earlier in Lansing. Weber ran into some woods after the shots were exchanged and got away. A family member brought him into the sheriff's office on Monday, where he was taken into custody. La Crosse police said a suspect in a Friday night stabbing is now in custody. Ivan Canchola Garcia was arrested Saturday in Indiana on warrants from Dane County. Police in La Crosse are trying to get an arrest warrant for him on a charge of attempted first-degree intentional homicide. Officers were called to the 1100 block of 16th Street South late Friday and found the victim with multiple stab wounds. That person is still in the hospital. A 23-member panel is being proposed to tackle the data center debate across La Crosse County. The county board chair, Tina Trigestad, told the Rick Solem Show last week that before the county makes any major policy moves, everyone needs to look at the facts together.
2: The committee makeup then would be, we're going to invite a representative, an elected representative from every municipality in La Crosse County. So all 18 will be able to send a representative so that we're all learning together. And then it'll be five La Crosse County board members, because the objective of this ad hoc committee is to provide a recommendation to the La Crosse County board.
1: The panel will have up to 12 months to study data centers before sending a recommendation to the county board. Bill Soper has announced he is retiring from the La Crosse Area Family YMCA. His retirement date is September 4th this year. Word of his retirement came Monday morning. Soper led the organization as CEO for the past 31 years. He has served with the Y for 42 years. During that time, the Y has expanded greatly in programs, services, and facilities. The announcement said Soper is looking to spend more time with his family during his retirement. For Wisdom News, I'm Brad Williams.

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2: Tri-State's Country. Fish with friends. Christy and I hanging out at the ACM, the ACM Awards, which, okay, so this is back in time. This is 4 days ago. This is Saturday. The awards were on Sunday. We had a chance to talk to a lot of people, Christy.
3: It has been absolutely amazing. Some of the best interviews I think I've heard in a long time.
2: It was fun. It was definitely fun, and we want to share some of them with you. So here's what we're going to do. Towards the end of the hour, you're going to catch an interview with Chase Matthew. Very good guy. Great guy. Hudson Westbrook, another one, was a little tipsy, but he had a fun time.
3: A fun tipsy.
2: But it got really weird when Christy made it awkward with the Warren Treaty. Yeah, I don't know what you were doing with them.
3: I'm going to let everyone listening be the judge of actually who made it a little weird.
2: It might have been me, and it might have been a massive foot and mouth. You'll hear it next.
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1: Fish with Friends, the Warren Treaty. Okay, I interviewed you guys, I think, like a year and a half ago with a different award show, okay? And I'm sure you remember me because I'm overweight and I'm a ginger. And that's so rare. But I'm really excited because I was born and raised in a town called Lansing, Michigan.
2: Oh, yeah.
1: And last night, you opened up for Lionel Richie in the new amphitheater in Grand Rapids,
3: wow.
1: Michigan. My girlfriend, Kara, literally told me that because she flew here yesterday from there. So, yeah, she's from Grand Rapids. So, yeah. Dude, what was it like opening for Lionel? Is that, like, kind of a dream?
2: Oh. You know what I mean? Understatement.
1: Like, yeah, like, wow.
2: You know, he's a true... Okay, so you meet legends.
1: Yeah.
2: And then you meet gods.
1: Thank you. I'm flat. Oh, Lionel. Sorry.
2: I was talking about you, but if we must pivot back to Lionel.
1: Always about Lionel.
2: But you know, I had, I said something to Lionel. I said, I shook his hand. I said, thank you for resurrecting our genre so many years ago.
1: Amen.
2: And I was just talking about when he wrote Lady for Kenny Rogers. Oh, I mean.
1: Dude.
2: See, we don't talk about that kind of country music. We don't talk about the real thick,
1: like, country music.
2: Yeah, I mean, all this new stuff is really cool, but this is what Ty and I are interested in right now. It's like, listen, what if Ashford and Simpson wrote some country songs? What the heck would that be like? You know, just a cool thing. And he said something back to us that I will never, ever forget. He said, no, man, I was just trying to make sure that we could live, we could eat, we could sing on those stages.
1: Really?
3: Interesting. Okay.
1: He was like, I needed the money?
2: Well, no, our people.
1: Oh,
2: you know,
1: oh,
2: he wanted
1: sorry.
2: To make sure that we
1: that
2: we could do what we're doing now, being on these stages and, you know.
1: For sure. I went the way the wrong direction on that. I was talking to the Warren Treaty again, and I'm like... You should have been like Lionel, if you need the money that bad.
2: Freaking fried fish, that's what he is. Fried fish right here just happened. I'm like, catfish just went down.
1: Get him to write for you, like, at that point.
4: I mean, you know, the thing that was so amazing about him as a person is that...
2: He needs the money?
4: He was broke? I mean, what's so amazing about him is that he's so kind.
1: Is he?
4: He's one of the kindest people I've ever met. And I think that's really hard to find in the music industry.
1: And he needs a job.
4: And he needs money.
1: Can somebody please
4: take him off American Idol?
2: Bro, you are not making this any better.
1: Yeah,
3: I feel... He does. This is what I have to deal with.
1: I feel like
4: you have to deal with this every day.
3: I know. You feel bad for me, don't you?
1: I don't know. My parents, my mom was British. I'm overweight.
4: And you grew up in Lansing.
1: I grew up in Lansing.
2: So, all night long didn't sell records?
1: Yeah, the Commodores? I know who the hell he is.
3: Before we let them go, Faye.
1: Yes.
3: What is next for you guys? What is happening in your world?
2: Christ.
3: What are you the most excited about coming up?
2: This interview coming out.
4: I'm excited about this.
1: This is the collaboration right here. Please get this right here. Yeah.
2: I'm amped up about the album dropping. Yep. I'm amped up about our headlining show, our first ever headlining show at the Ryman.
3: Ooh.
2: Nice. September, you know.
3: September,
2: yeah.
3: Okay.
2: So we've always frequented that place as openers and for special events from, you know, honoring somebody or even a funeral. And then now we get the headlining. Yeah. So we're going to see what all the smoke's about.
4: That's right.
1: And when is that again?
2: That's in September.
4: September 13th.
2: Mm-hmm.
1: September 13th. Lionel Richie will be opening.
4: Oh, for my God.
3: Because they all need the money.
4: Fish is digging a hole.
1: He needs the money.
4: We're going to get shirts made.
1: Like, it's like
4: he needs the money.
1: We play that in the eyes of Angel. That's all good. Lionel, please help Lionel.
2: Oh, my God. Help.
4: Please help Lionel. That's a shirt.
1: This message was not endorsed by Lionel Richie.
2: Because that is such a Michael Trotter Jr. response.
4: Oh, it's so
2: what? He needed the money?
1: I was really confused.
2: I'm so shocked.
1: Guys, thank you so much for the time, man. You guys made my day.
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4: Scattered rain showers likely today. Otherwise, overcast skies. High temperatures reach up to 58. Northwesterly winds 10 to 20 miles an hour. Chance of rain showers tonight. Lows level off around 41. Partly cloudy skies. Right now, 55.
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1: Basement friends, it is packed here at the ACM Awards. 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Was he tipsy? You want to play a game of was Hudson Westbrook drunk?
2: I'm pretty sure he had a drink here with him.
1: Okay, well then I guess you've ruined the game. You'll find out next as we share the interview.
2: I'm terrible at this job.
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1: Fish with Friends, one of my favorites, man. You're really getting to know this guy in the past year. Miss Christy Hudson Westbrook is with us. Hi, dude.
2: Hello.
3: What's up?
1: Brother, this is okay. This is your first ACMs. Lot going on. Everybody's kind of noticed you. You really popped in the past year.
3: Yeah.
1: What are you going to do for fun while you're in Vegas? This will air after, by the way.
3: Yeah.
1: So if you get into a lot of trouble, we'll just edit this out. Yeah.
3: I am going to play a lot of blackjack.
1: There you go.
3: Yeah, we're going to play a lot of blackjack, and that's probably about it.
1: Really?
3: May drink some beer, hang out, but we're gonna play some blackjack.
1: You gotta have some fun, dude.
3: Oh, yeah.
1: Have some fun.
3: We're going to go out on the town.
1: Good.
3: Yeah, yeah. But blackjack is in the main...
2: What did you
3: main
2: get?
3: Deal thing.
1: Yeah.
3: I got in last night.
2: Oh, so you haven't had any chance to
3: do
2: anything yet.
3: No, we haven't had a chance yet. We're gonna hit the strip and then the strip as in the
1: club,
3: the road.
1: Strip club. Yeah.
3: The strip as in the road. Yes. But we're gonna play some blackjack as well.
1: Nice. Who's the we? Is it you and the record people? Is
3: Me,
1: it your buddies with you?
3: Girlfriend, probably Gavin, maybe Vincent.
2: That won't be a fun time.
3: It'll be a real good time.
1: Like Gavin Adcock?
3: Yeah, Vincent.
1: Okay, your girlfriend as well.
3: Yeah.
1: So he's taken.
3: Yeah, I'm taken, but we're going to have a good time. Oh, don't tell nobody. No, I just did.
1: Brother, I love it. Like, I mean, did they put you up in a nice place? Again, this is going to air after you're gone.
3: Yes, sir.
1: So, did they put you up in a good place?
3: Yeah, we got a place up in Caesars. And
1: nice.
3: So all I got to do is walk down. I got a big bedroom.
2: There you go.
3: Enough room to put my guitar on 50 feet away, you know?
1: There you go.
3: But... Yeah, we got a nice setup, and then I got a suit ready, got my shoes ready, got my belt ready, got my tux. Yeah, we're ready to roll.
2: Do you have any shows while you're out here?
3: No, I do not.
2: Oh, okay.
3: Yeah.
1: So this is vacation.
3: Yeah, this is just chilling.
1: Good. You know, this is earned. Like, you've
3: just got to look pretty and
1: vacay,
3: bro.
1: And drinking it. But, I mean, dude, you've been like.
3: It's so hard out here, y'all.
1: You've been grinding.
3: Yeah.
1: You've been grinding. Did you talk
3: to
1: her?
3: I mean, I put out an album. I mean, we had a number one. We got a song in the top 40, open for Morgan, Bailey, George, like the last 5 months. Played the Opry for the first time.
1: Congratulations.
2: How was that?
3: Got Opry Next Stage. Like, everything's happened. And it's like, you kind of get worried, though, because, like, all this happens, and then you look back and you're like, someone says, this is Hudson Westbrook with this recognition, and you're like, I did all that.
1: Yeah.
3: It's pretty cool to see.
2: Yeah.
3: And like, I also think it's just like, yes, it did blow up in a short amount of time, but like, I had to work so freaking hard to even get it there.
1: You've been grinding.
3: None of the songs were ready. Like, I've put out every song I've written. You know what I mean?
2: Really?
3: I mean, like, I have like five.
2: That's impressive.
3: Now I have like 40, but on the last album, like, I put out every song that like I had on the slate.
2: Okay.
3: And they all did well, so that was, like, really cool to see.
2: So what you're doing is working, clearly.
3: Yeah, so this time I've had time to, like, dial it down and really, like Backwards, I feel like, was the beginning. My most recent, like, single that I put out was, like, it's, like, the Mayor / Jack Johnson / like, deeper lyrics, and, like, I love that stuff. Mm-hmm. It's, like, what the whole album's about to be.
1: Well, and it proves a lot more than just, hey, I'm going to college campuses and college kids like me. You're like, no butt faces. I'm an artist.
3: Yeah. Backwards was not intended to be catchy. It was not intended to be like a radio song. It was just like, I can still write a sad song that, I mean, the whole album feels like that. It's a very sad album. And like,
1: we're in so much trouble right now.
3: I'm so happy.
1: They're giving us the
3: everyone's dropping their album and everyone's going to be waiting. In the fall for mine, I guess.
1: Amen, brother.
2: Okay.
3: Who knows?
2: We can't wait.
1: I love it, my friend. Thank you so much.
3: Yes, sir.
2: Thank you.
3: Thank you.
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1: 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You can personalize something, an initial or a date or something like that, or a love of mom and dad. I think that's pretty powerful for them. And I think that makes mom and dad feel pretty good, too.
2: The best I love you's come in a burgundy box. 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
1: Fish with Friends, Christy, one of our favorites. Go ahead.
2: Hi, Chase.
3: Hi.
2: We love you. So good to see you.
3: Y'all too, man.
2: So we were getting a little backstory on what your weekend looked like.
1: Hey, good Lord.
3: Yeah, crazy week.
2: How do you do this? Fill everybody in on what you're doing.
3: Well, currently I'm sitting at the ACMs in Vegas. I got a show tonight in Arizona, and the day after that I got a show in New Mexico, which I'm excited about because I've never done a show in New Mexico. I got a lot of family there.
1: Oh, that's cool.
3: And then I'm flying out that night, as soon as I get off stage, coming back here to the ACMs for the show. So,
1: dude.
3: But, man, it's good to stay busy, you know?
1: That is crazy. We have these dice in front of you. This is kind of fun. We're going to what are you calling them again?
2: Fishy dice instead of fuzzy dice.
3: Okay.
2: So we're going to let you roll the dice. We're in Vegas.
3: All right.
2: And ask you a couple questions.
3: I don't know the proper way to do this, so I'm just going to.
1: Shake it and dump it.
3: Yeah. Right now?
1: Kind of like your ex. Just shake it and dump it.
2: Oh, my gosh. Okay, we got number one. If you could curate a Bluebird Cafe night, who are three artists you'd invite to the round with you?
1: Wow, that's fun.
3: Austin Williams. Rodney Atkins.
1: There you go.
3: And Jason Aldean.
2: That's a great one.
1: I love that.
2: That's a good lineup.
3: Yeah.
2: Okay, next. Favorite food and drink?
3: I'm a huge Sprite guy. I love Sprite. But in Australia, they got this lemonade that they, like, substitute Sprite for.
1: Oh, really?
3: And if I could just have that every day, man, that'd be a great life.
1: Now, wait, is Sprite replaced by Starry now? Not over there.
3: Oh. They have, like, it's like, they call it lemonade. But it's, like, pretty much soda water with, like, lemon juice. And it's so good. It's so good.
1: You talk about Australia. What's a place that you'd really like to play outside of the United States?
3: Australia. Yeah. My hands down favorite.
1: Where would you like to play that you haven't?
3: Oh, that I haven't played. Yeah. I don't know. I think we're going to try to do a show in Japan here soon.
1: Dude.
3: I think I'm just going to go for it. I'm just going to, like, show up and see who shows up.
2: And you're going to fly there in, like, 2 days and then come back.
3: Yeah. Just a quick turnaround. Yeah. Turn and burn.
2: My last question. When you're at a show with downtime or free time, what do you do?
3: I write or work on music, or if I'm in the bus, like, I've got RC cars, like, these super fast hobby grade, like, RC cars in the bus.
1: I love it.
3: So, like, rip around with those, or
1: he helps one of his friends whose car's broken. And
3: via FaceTime.
1: Yeah, he did that.
3: I do that a lot. I'm like the family mechanic at this point.
2: Okay, I'm going to need your number because my husband. No,
1: Chase Matthews. They gave us 20 seconds. Go ahead, give us the big thing you're pumping right now.
3: Oh, dude, working on an album, going on tour with Aldean this summer.
1: Nice.
3: So come see us, and we're doing a lot of headline stuff too. So
1: love it, brother.
3: Really
1: excited. Thank you so much, dude.
3: Thank y'all.
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3: Fish with friends, an hour of helping you. 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But Elizabeth, something happened with you recently, and I want to help you out. I've done a little bit of research on the internet machine. I actually have a really good cure for a hangover. Don't even get me started on yesterday. We'll talk more about that in 30 minutes.

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0: 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Fish with Friends, Elizabeth Mary, I got to give credit where credit's due. You're doing much better than yesterday. You are definitely feeling much better than yesterday, you little rock star. That's what happens when you dip your toe back in. You've been out for a while. Dip your toe back in the fun pond.
1: The fun pond. I love the fun pond.
0: Yeah, you do. Apparently a little bit too much. Well, we'll talk more about a good cure for a hangover next.
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0: 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Fish with Friends, Miss Elizabeth Mary, I have a treat for you.
1: Oh, boy.
0: Welcome to what I like to call, I'm just naming it this, the Wheel of Fish.
1: I love it.
0: That's right. Fish remembers about a week or two ago that Miss Elizabeth Mary came into work with a hangover. No, that's terrible. What's she coming to work with? That's right. Elizabeth Mary came to work with a hangover.
2: Sorry.
0: I know, but that's okay because we're going to take that hangover and we're going to
2: shut it down
0: with a little nug for you right now. If you want to avoid a hangover, I have the answer.
1: Tell me all the answers.
0: Girl, it's about training.
1: Okay.
0: A study found regular exercise might help with hangovers.
1: Huh.
0: They tend to be milder for people who get at least 30 minutes of exercise a week.
1: Oh.
0: I love that you were like, ew, 30 minutes, and then I went a week, and you were like, oh, cool.
1: Okay, so I'll just...
0: How much do you exercise a week?
1: Me?
0: Yeah.
1: I mean...
0: And you're lifting stuff, you're walking and all that. Yeah,
1: I know,
0: yeah,
1: but... I used to be... Maybe that's why I was never hungover in college. Do you ever wonder, like, when you're...
0: Because you're younger, your body can regenerate quicker.
1: I know, but I was also working
0: out. Girl, it gets worse. Ask your husband.
1: Ugh.
0: It gets worse, for sure. We have a coworker, and I'm not going to say who it is because I don't want to hurt Christy's feelings. But she was like, oh, my God, my back. What is happening? And she is with someone that's a little bit older than her. And I'll tell you something. She's like, I'm like, Christy, gets worse. She's like, oh, I hear about it all the time.
1: I know.
0: Because I'm obviously way older than Christy. She's like a baby. So, yeah, if you don't work out much in general, you tend to have worse hangovers.
1: Well, I need to get on the treadmill. 30 minutes a week will be like, okay, here's my 4 minutes a day.
0: There you go. Or just bang out the 30.
1: I know.
0: You know?
1: And then, I know.
0: And then your hangover is...
2: not gonna happen.
0: That's right. We'll take that hangover. We'll mark it...
2: canceled.
0: And we will move on. And that is the... Wheel of Fish. That was right, everybody. Thank you very much for coming to Wheel of Fish. Wheel of Fish brought to you by alcohol. If you want to drink more, you got to listen to this show because it can help out a little bit. And brought to you by Poor Decisions. Do you have a weird ginger thing? Are you into chubby guys with freckles? That's right. I could be your poor decision. You're welcome for the Wheel of Fish. Was that too much?
1: No, that's about you.
0: Yeah, that's about, okay.
1: Yep.
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3: Every time I learn something new, it pushes some old stuff out of my brain.
4: I'm learning.
5: What did you learn?
6: Ah, yes. Knowledge can be acquired from a wide variety of places. Sometimes you can acquire some knowledge by simply sipping a beverage. There it is. Someone has a 7-Up, and it's sitting there in the corner of the room, and they've been drinking it, and they walk away. And while they're gone, you get the beverage, you put it in your hands, and you lick the inside of the glass to consume their knowledge as well as the knowledge from the 7-Up in the glass, thus going down your throat, doing a 180-degree turn, landing in your eye sockets, and then bouncing to your brawn. And that's how you get knowledge.
7: I'm telling the guy in the corner you're licking his 7-Up again.
1: I'm not licking the 7-Up, and you can't say that on the air like that.
7: Literally.
1: I'm not, dude.
7: No.
1: I'm not doing
7: you can't
1: it.
7: Do that. He I'm does say, it. No.
1: He says he wants to work remote.
7: I know, it's rude. So rude.
1: He says he wants to work remote. I'm like, really? Really? He's like, well, what if I get sick?
7: I think he likes me more than you anyway, so.
1: I mean, it's this guy that edits the show and produces our show, and it's just, I'm like, dude, I'm not, you're not working remote. If you're working
7: rude
1: remote,
7: to him.
1: Well, he needs to work harder. Okay. Do you know that no one knows the origin of the name 7-Up, which was created in 1920? No one knows why.
7: No one knows why it's called 7-Up?
1: No one. They can't figure it out.
7: 7-Up. Do you remember playing Heads Up 7-Up?
1: Yeah. Heads down. Is it Heads Down? Or Heads Up?
7: Yeah, and you like guess who like...
1: Yeah, the who touched your thumb?
7: Mm-hmm.
1: I remember that because my teacher, Mrs. Patton, in the fourth grade, I swear her name was Mrs. Patton. She was an evil teacher. She was that teacher. You have the good teachers like Mrs. Herder or the hot teacher like Mrs. Lightfoot.
7: My God.
1: The teacher like Mrs. Latuzic, the Spanish teacher that didn't teach you Spanish, but I think she was hooking up with a football player. Anyway.
7: I know a teacher that I went to school with.
1: Yeah.
7: She was in my algebra class, and later after high school, they got married and had 2 kids. They're married. It's
1: wow.
7: So weird, but we were in the same class.
1: Was it the girl teacher?
7: No, guy teacher.
1: You can go along, young girl.
7: Mm-hmm.
1: Hopefully they ran into
7: softball
1: in.
7: Coach.
1: How many? Oh, was he her coach?
7: Uh-huh.
1: Did they run into each other like?
7: I don't know
1: dating?
7: If like they're, I don't know.
1: Don't hook up with your students.
7: Yeah.
1: And
7: weird.
1: Don't hook up with a minor. That's gross. Not a minor, but like, I mean, like a kid
7: yeah,
1: under
7: it's
1: eight,
7: gross.
1: Eight,
7: yeah. Yeah.
1: All right.
7: Just don't.
1: Yeah. I mean, I know you like them older, so you're safe.
7: You're an idiot. I love my
1: you
7: my
1: love
7: man.
1: There's 27 year age gap between
7: He's
1: you and your
7: a
1: husband.
7: Man. There's only 19.
6: Baby, I haven't been retired for 10 years. It's so good to meet you, Elizabeth Mara. I said, pine weevil insects.
7: What?
1: Yeah, have you ever heard of that? Check that on your phone.
7: Pine weevil?
1: W-E-E-V-I-L. We and evil put together. Pine weevil insects.
7: What is that? I can't.
1: Did you see it?
7: Look at it.
1: Yeah,
7: what is
1: yeah.
7: it? I can't.
1: They actually, pine weevil insects place their feces next to their eggs to keep predators away.
7: What? Wait a second.
1: So listen, they're afraid. Like, so basically,
7: it'd
1: let's
7: like
1: say
7: me.
1: You laid an egg. Okay.
7: Say
1: and
7: you laid
1: big,
7: an egg.
1: And you got to go big potty all around it. But you go big potty, you grab it, and you move it by the egg because you don't want animals to come attack your
7: essentially,
1: eggs.
7: It's like you have a baby, put it in the crib, and you poop all around the crib.
1: No, because it's an egg, so it's not hatched.
7: Well, I know, but I'm just trying to relate it
1: don't
7: to human terms.
1: Don't poop around the crib. I think I related it better. Like,
7: okay,
1: I mean,
7: okay.
1: Don't poop around your crib.
7: But why?
1: Someone's going to... You're having enough time. She's having a hard enough time getting her kid to stop crapping behind the couch. I'm talking about Elizabeth Mary.
7: Mind you, in his diaper, not on the floor. I had someone ask me that, and I said, no, it's not on the floor.
1: Yeah, right. It's
7: it was
1: in a
7: one
1: diaper.
7: Time.
1: Yeah. Yeah. That must have been... And was it? I hope it was a solid,
7: He was
1: least.
7: Like, I poop on the floor. I'm like, you what?
1: No, picking That's up. When you You grab the Bissell. That's when you grab the Bissell and you clean that bad boy. Do you have a Bissell? You have a good cleaner?
7: I have a carpet cleaner.
1: Yeah, I bet you have a perfect carpet cleaner. Well, speaking of pooping behind the couch, in the 1930s, a brand of toilet paper called Northern Bath Tissue, which I actually remember. I think that's still out there. It's a cheapie now. So in the 1930s, a brand of toilet paper, which your son probably doesn't know too much about, called Northern Bath Tissue, did a marketing campaign.
7: Okay.
1: The slogan was 100% splinter free.
7: Ow.
1: Because that was not always a guarantee with toilet paper back then.
7: No, I asked my grandpa once.
1: Doesn't that hurt you?
7: They used corn cob leaves.
1: At least they didn't use
7: like leaves from
1: from the stalks. You grew up on a you should know all the names, by the way. You grew up on a corn farm.
7: A dairy farm.
1: A corn and dairy farm.
7: I lived there. I wasn't farmer Elizabeth.
1: But they used to use those. Yeah, splinter
7: free.
1: Yeah,
7: do you know how hard that? I feel like you get a couple itchies. Wouldn't you get bugs? Like,
1: man, I don't know. I got a splinter the other day.
7: Where?
1: And I'm like, on my finger.
7: Ow.
1: And I thought, and then the thinking about getting a splinter there, though.
7: Oof. On your rump?
1: Yeah, on my rumpy dump. Especially if it was on, like, the dump from the rump.
7: Honey, I got a bend over, sweetheart.
1: Hey, baby, I got another damn splinter from that.
7: We have it
1: toilet
7: so
1: paper, you bought.
7: Easy.
1: Oh, it's so much easier for us as humans right now. Yeah. No, you're 100% right.
7: Like,
1: yeah. Soon they won't even have that. Like,
7: you what would you do if you had nothing?
1: You can get a bidet. My buddy's wife got a bidet.
7: It's a bidet.
1: I think it's bidet.
7: I feel like that would not. I wouldn't like that. It would tickle.
1: Well, that's the goal, I think, isn't it?
7: No.
1: To tickle the crap out of you.
7: There's one here at the station.
1: I know it doesn't work, and
7: there's
1: we
7: one
1: go.
7: Thing that says pulse. Why? Yeah.
1: Why does it say it's pulses of water?
7: So gross. We're gonna peace out.
1: Peace. What?

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Don't rock the jukebox. Do you think that was a really, really popular jukebox song in the pre-digital jukebox era of taverns and bars and honky-tonks? I think it probably was. Until Toby Keith's I Love This Bar came around. That was once, at one point, the most played jukebox song at all the bars in the United States.

0: KQ98 Tri-State's Country Tripper hanging out with you. Man, oh man, I still just can't get over how right I was about the ACM Awards, man. I don't know if you saw those. Those took place a couple of days ago, but the big, big story is Ella Langley has officially been crowned. Ella Langley officially has arrived. I'm sort of cynical, and I sort of think that some of these things are sort of intentional as well in the music industry a little bit. That's sort of, you know, you have a record day like that, and there's a bit of motion behind it that is presenting to all the rest of us who the next big thing is. Chris Stapleton was that guy for a minute one time with this award show and did the awards, and Ella Langley broke that record and is now here, like, officially. Get ready for more.
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7: Cloudy skies expected today, with daytime highs approaching 58. Winds out of the northwest, 10 to 20 miles an hour. Partly cloudy skies tonight, chance of rain showers. Lows dip down to about 41. Currently, 55.
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9: Prettiest girl I'd ever seen. 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

KQ98 Tri-State's Country with Brad Paisley. Remind me, that is featuring Carrie Underwood, of course. I'm Phil Tripper with you. Featuring Low Cash right now. This is Wrong Hearts.

0: Low Cash, KQ98, Tri-State's Country. Hey, Field Tripper hanging out with you. Springtime is here. What's with the early memorial, though, too? Kind of throwing me off a little bit. It's happening at the end of this week. Obviously, then you're going to have Monday off, but then there's still a whole week of the month. That part feels weird. Everything feels like it got moved up. I was driving around, and also just all the graduation stuff, too. It feels early this year. Is it early, and why?
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Jordan Davis on KQ98 Tri-States Country. I'm Phil Tripper hanging out with you. Let us know what you need. You can always drop a text, and you can always use your the app. It's got a cool little voice feature on it.

0: KQ98 Tri-State's Country. Here's a question. This is almost a late spring, summertime kind of question. I was gifted. I did a favor, and the repayment of the favor was food, which is always the best repayment. And it was a whole bunch of pulled pork a week ago. Now my question to you is, as I stare down a lunch with more pulled pork, is how many days in a row is too many days in a row to eat pulled pork sandwiches? Because currently I'm at five. Yeah, maybe six. Honestly, okay, it was six. I was embarrassed to say it. How many is too many days, though?
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Morgan Wallen, KQ98 Tri-States Country. Morgan Wallen, top of, I think, the country music food chain right now. If you disagree with me, it's just because you don't like them.

0: KQ98 Tri-States Country. Hate How You Look with Josh Ross. Hey, I'm Phil Tripper. You know what? Looking at the weather for the rest of the week, I'm liking what I'm seeing too. I like things on the cooler side myself, so this spring so far has been pretty great, actually. I can't complain at all about it. We're looking at 60s this week as we move into the weekend, though. We're going to get back up into the 70s, 80s. I hope it stays like this. I can handle mid-70s. I hope it goes like this through June. Now that I've conceded that May and June tend to be some of the nicer months of the year and have replaced September, August. Those ones are, they've gotten hot. They've gotten too hot, too lingering hot. So I'm trying to appreciate this while we can and get a little outdoor time while it's still comfortable.
1: Are you ready for one of the biggest parties of the summer? 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
12: Cloudy skies expected this afternoon, with daytime highs approaching 58. Winds out of the northwest, 10 to 20 miles an hour. Partly cloudy skies tonight, chance for scattered rain showers. Lows dip down to about 41. Right now, 54.
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KQ98 Tri-States Country Tripper hanging out with you. My wife has today off. I'm just jealous of it right now. You know, she's got a beautiful day on a Tuesday. No one's going to bother her. Just full relaxed time. Yeah, I'm feeling jealous.

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KQ98 Tri-State's Country, Lauren Elena, Chase Matthew, teaming on that one, all my exes. Anybody friends with any of their exes? I know some of you probably are, but not all of them, right?

0: Okay, Q98, Tri-States Country. Is there anything cool on streaming when I get home today? So I've been kind of out. Yeah, I'm oftentimes kind of a homebody guy, but then I have little stretches where I'm not, and I've been kind of away for the last few weekends, being busier than I'd like, even though fun things, but you know how that is. Even fun can be exhausting sometimes, too. So I've been kind of away. I haven't really watched much of anything in the last 4 or 5 days. So that, you know, I get kind of excited that maybe there's some new things on streaming that I can find when I get home tonight. Anybody have any suggestions?
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2: Planting has been underway for a few weeks now here in Wisconsin. And after the recent announcement, farmers may be happy about planting their soybeans. I'm Ben Jarboe at the Midwest Farm Report, and John Heinberg, a market advisor with Total Farm Marketing out of West Bend, is here to share how that soybean planting progress is going.
3: You know, one of the biggest ones still comes down to the national planting pace of beans and how fast we're getting those beans in the ground. 67% complete. That's actually well above, 4% above last year, 14% above the 5-year average. Some of that was because producers took advantage of early planting and got those beans in. And then obviously, like you said, with the dry weather we've had up until this last rain system, guys were just rolling, getting a lot of stuff in the ground. I was amazed how many customers 2 weeks ago were like, boy, I hope I can get going. And next thing you know, oh, we're done.
2: John Heinberg, a market advisor with Total Farm Marketing out of West Bend. 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
2: 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I'm Ben Jarboe with the Midwest Farm Report along with you. Now let's see how those markets are looking midday in Chicago. Cash corn is down a penny at 476, with new crop corn down 1 1/4 at 496 3/4. Cash soybeans are down 0.25 at 1212 3/4, with new crop soybeans up 2 3/4 at 1203 3/4. July wheat is up 5 1/4 at 669 3/4. Taking a look at Class 3 milk, June contracts are down 20 cents at 1674 hundredweight, and July contracts are down 18 cents at 1732 hundredweight. Download the Midwest Farm Report app to stay up to date on all things Wisconsin agriculture. 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

One of the all-time greats. I mean, and that is no hyperbole. That's both in country music and in music in general. One of the all-time leading selling female artists that ever was. Shania Twain right there.

0: summer blockbuster season coming around, and I'm excited at least about this. A movie called Full Disclosure Day is coming out on June 12th. It's doing IMAX, too, if you ever get up to one of those. I'm just excited because it's not a Marvel thing. It's like old traditional, and it's a Spielberg thing, man. Spielberg, you know, has a pretty good track record when it comes to summer blockbusters. So just based on that name alone, I don't even really care where the movie's going. I'm in, and it kicks off on June 12th.
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9: Cloudy skies expected this afternoon, with daytime highs approaching 58. Winds out of the northwest, 10 to 20 miles an hour. Partly cloudy skies tonight. Chance for scattered rain showers. Lows dip down to about 41. Currently, it's 52 degrees.
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Eric Paslay, KQ98, Tri-State's Country. By the time we hit Friday night this week, we're going to be back into a little bit more summer preview kind of weather. Man, it's been a glorious weather-wise spring so far. Look at me, trying to be optimistic and trying to enjoy it.

0: enough.
1: Catching up on like movie trailers and stuff today, apparently. There's a Masters of the Universe movie come out. You remember He-Man? 80s kids, raise your hand. He-Man? Maybe She-Ra, I suppose, might be in there too, but like live action, real deal. Not Marvel Universe movie coming out. Tickets available now, I think, hitting theaters on June 5th. Listen, I don't know if it's going to top the one, the cheesy, almost terrible one from when I was a kid. Was it the late 80s or was it the very beginning of the 90s? There was a Masters of the Universe one, and it had the dude from Rocky IV, Dolph Lundgren. You know, remember that? He was the German guy. He was I must break you guy. He was in it. It's pretty good. He was pretty terrible, but pretty good.
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fresh off the Lambeau Field appearance. A lot of friends went to that one, too. I have a lot of friends going to a lot of shows, and I have a lot of not text messages inviting me to go to shows in my phone lately.

0: KQ98 Tri-State's Country. Shaboozy right there. Hey, I'm Phil Tripper hanging out with you. KQ98 all through the month of May is saying thank you, my friends. KQ98 cares, and this is the month we're thanking our veterans. 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

Jason Aldean, one of the artists that I'll be seeing this summer, among very many. Kind of crazy when I think about it. I do the count of how many artists and how many concerts I'll see this year. So far, I've already seen a whole lot. And then if I did the math for my entire career, we're way up in the thousands.

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0: It's KQ98, Tri-State's Country 80s Fest coming up. You can win tickets to that, my friends. Vince Neil, Stephen Piercy, Sebastian Bach, Quiet Riot. 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Some of the music just to some of those great parts. 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
6: Cloudy skies expected this afternoon, with daytime highs approaching 58. Northwesterly winds 10 to 20 miles an hour. Partly cloudy tonight, chance for scattered rain showers. Lows level off around 41. Currently 52.
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0: 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I swear, girl, you could have anyone you choose. 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

KQ98. One of the newcomers to country music, Stephen Wilson Jr. right there, starting to pick up a little heat, I think. Heat is good, by the way, when you pick up a little heat in the country music world. Just saying. I meant that positively, like opposite of getting heat, like from the 5-0.

0: with Tucker Wetmore. It's KQ98, Tri-States Country. We got County Line Country Fest tickets, part of our win stuff. We've added that now recently. One of the plans you should make for the summertime. Scotty McCreary, Brothers Osborne, Warren Zeters, all going to be there. I'm going to tell you, I've seen all of these guys play, and it's a hell of a show. Scotty is, like, he's better, and you know he's good. He's better than you think, even live. He's just, he's really got a great voice, got a great personality. Brothers Osborne always puts on a show. And Warren Zeter, just a couple of days ago, a couple of years ago, saw him in the summertime. And he was, without a doubt, sort of like one of the most popular acts on a really, really large bill over 3 days. And I noticed a lot of the young people, especially young women, really, really seem to get down with the Warren Zeters. You can win tickets to that anytime right now. Go to KQ98, win stuff on your app or the website.
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0: 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It's Jesse. Brewers battling the Cubs tonight. Got all the action for you over on WKTY and 96.7 FM, your home for Brewers baseball. 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
10: Cloudy skies expected this afternoon, with daytime highs approaching 58. Northwesterly winds 10 to 20 miles an hour. Partly cloudy tonight, chance for scattered rain showers. Lows level off around 41. Right now, it's 54 degrees.
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Q98 Tri-States Country. Dan and Shay hitting the road again in support of their upcoming new album, Young. It's a 26-day trek beginning on September 11th in Noblesville, Indiana, and rolling through Shakopee, Minnesota on September 13th at Mystic Lake Amphitheater.

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0: it's Jesse. So Father's Day will soon be here, and Fireball Whiskey is selling a weird new gag gift for Father's Day. He's going to love it, by the way. We'll get into it after Thomas Rhett.
1: Take a left here, boy. Take it slow. Don't get distracted by that radio. I just rolled my eyes and I said, Daddy, I

0: Jordan Davis, KQ98, Tri-States Country. So Fireball Whiskey is selling a weird new gag gift for Father's Day that looks like a hairy beer belly. Dad's going to love this. Oh, and it gets better. It's a flesh-colored fanny pack that holds a big bottle of whiskey, which is enough for about 35 shots. The pouch costs $25 and even has a spout so you can pour drinks right out of the fake stomach. Genius. Customers who purchase the fanny pack from Fireball's website will be pledging their support to the dad bod. And to sweeten the deal, the first 200 people to do so on May 22nd will also be giving a free I Love Dad Bods bumper sticker. Dad's going to love all of that.
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2: Babies are cute. 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
3: 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Because of my baby face?
2: Yes, it is. 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

0: off of his brand new, fantastic, by the way, a self-titled album. That's Parker McCollum with Killing Me. KQ98, Tri-States Country. It's Jesse. Now, correct me if I'm wrong, but Parker, he headlined a County Line Country Fest. I want to say it was last year, maybe the year before. But that lineup this year looking fantastic with the likes of Craig Morgan and Brothers Osborne, Warren Zeiders, Chris Jansen in the mix, Josh Ross, and you can win your way in at the County Line Country Fest coming to Prairie du Chien July 30th through August 1st when you check out the Win Stuff page. 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
12: Overcast this afternoon with daytime highs approaching 57. Winds out of the northwest, 10 to 15 miles an hour. Partly cloudy skies tonight. Chance for scattered rain showers. Lows dip down to about 41. Right now, it's 54 degrees.
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KQ98, Tri-State's Country. It's Jesse. So an airplane that was helping fight wildfires in northern Minnesota was hit by a bullet on a Friday night. We'll get into it after Kelsey.

0: KQ98, Tri-State's Country, it's Jesse. A single-engine air tractor firefighting plane was hit by a bullet on Friday evening while scooping water from a lake in a Portage township about 15 miles north of Orr in northern Minnesota. The pilot wasn't injured and landed safely at Hibbing Airport, where damage consistent with a bullet strike was found on the aircraft. The plane was operating under contract with the Minnesota Department of Natural Resources and was battling a wildland fire at the time. St. Louis County Sheriff Gordon Ramsey, really? Said investigators were working to find whoever fired the shot, adding that pilots shouldn't have to worry about being shot while fighting fires. I agree. The man was later arrested in connection with the shooting.
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1: The Apple Pest Cooperator Network is a group of apple orchards throughout the state that monitor insect populations through pheromone traps. Growers who participate in the program record the number of pests found in their trap and send those details to DATCAP. From there, folks like entomologist Krista Hamilton record the numbers and publish the counts to their website in the Field Notes newsletter. In turn, the numbers collected by the network provide a valuable tool for orchards across the state. Krista sat down and explained to me exactly how the network works.
2: Currently, there are 27 orchards in the network. Some of these are completely new to insect monitoring. Others have been participating for over 25 years. So there's a wide range of experience and skill levels. And I should mention that there's no experience necessary to join. All the training is provided by our staff. And the monitoring network sites include orchards from Kenosha County in southeastern Wisconsin, all the way northward to Bayfield County. So we have excellent representation from orchards throughout the state.
1: Krista Hamilton along with us. She's an entomologist for the Pest Program Survey at DATCAP. Stick around. We'll have a look at the closing markets right after this.
3: Hello, everyone. 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If you have any questions, please give me a call at 501-772-0161. Thanks.
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1: Red ink is the highlight today on the close from Chicago. Cash corn closed down 1 3/4 at 4.75 1/4. New crop corn closed down 0.25 at 1.97 3/4. Cash soybean closed down 3.5 at 12.09 1/2. New crop soybeans were up 2 pennies at 12.03. July wheat contracts closed up 2 3/4 at 6.67 1/4. And taking a look at some of those dairy markets, June, Class 3 milk is trading down 29 cents at 16.65. And July, Class 3 milk is trading down 29 cents at 17.21. 40-pound block cheese closed down 2 1/4 at 1.53 1/4, and double A butter closed down 4 cents at 1.60. For the Midwest Farm Report, I'm Kylie Allen.
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Q98, Tri-State's Country. It's Jesse. So I saw a video, I think it was on Instagram. It was Ella Langley performing at some country festival. It was in the middle of the day, and not a lot of people stuck around to check out her set. But those days are long gone, clearly. It's her latest. It's Be Her.

0: 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So throughout the month of May, not only have we been saying a thank you to our veterans and active service members through a May We Thank You, we've been also been able to donate to various local veterans organizations through KQ98 Cares with support from WinMed and Nicora and Tranquil Gardens Dispensary. 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
13: Partly cloudy skies tonight with lows around 41. Winds out of the northwest, 8 to 15 miles an hour. Highs level off around 60 tomorrow. Lots of sunshine. Lows around 43 tomorrow night. Cloudy skies. Currently, it's 52 degrees.
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So residents in an Atlanta neighborhood say fleets of empty self-driving Waymos have been repeatedly driving into their quiet cul-de-sacs. And in fact, there's video of like a couple Waymos driving just around in circles in a roundabout. 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
4: Prettiest girl I've ever seen. 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

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It's Jesse. So a family ordered an urn on Amazon and got an unexpected and honestly deeply unsettling delivery. We'll get into it after the latest from Jason Aldean.

0: Artie, KQ98, Tri-States Country, it's Jesse. A Southern California family got an unexpected and deeply unsettling delivery when an urn they ordered from Amazon to hold their grandfather's cremated remains arrived with what appeared to be someone else's ashes already inside. Who's ordering an urn on Amazon? Their grandmother spotted the urn first and asked if it had been ordered pre-filled, and Amazon has apologized and said the urn had come through a third-party seller and assigned a team to determine how to handle the remains with dignity.
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0: It's the Speed Trap, all thanks to Ken Small Engines in Caledonia, KQ98, Tri-States Country. It's Jesse, and all month long, through a May We Thank You, we've been not only thanking our active military members and our local veterans, we've been shining the spotlight on various local veteran organizations that are aiming to help out the community. And today we're talking with Kaya Fox from Habitat for Heroes. How you doing?
1: Hello, Jesse. Thanks for having us on your show.
0: So Habitat for Heroes, they bring together vets and families and businesses and various organizations with a shared mission. So how did this program get started, and what inspired the idea behind it?
1: Absolutely. So Habitat for Humanity, our mission is to provide safe and affordable housing to families in our communities. And one of the most deserving families in our communities are our local veterans. And so in 2018, we launched our Habitat for Heroes program, working with a variety of different veterans who volunteer for Habitat that expressed a desire to find ways that we can provide safe and affordable housing to our veterans and their families. And so we had we have an amazing group of veteran organizations that support us through fundraising, volunteerism, and just overall support for Habitat for Humanity and providing safe housing for veterans.
0: So one of the goals is encouraging interaction and support through volunteerism. 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
1: Well, volunteerism is just great in general. You know, people who volunteer experience, you know, higher rates of satisfaction in their lives. They create relationships with the other folks that they're volunteering with. And we thought it would be a great opportunity to specifically focus on bringing veterans together through Veteran Volunteer Days. And so this is a way for veterans of all branches, at all stages in life, to come together, do something good, feel good about what they're doing, support veterans in their community, and hopefully make connections.
0: We're chatting with Kaya Fox from Habitat for Heroes. Now, for folks who would want to support Habitat for Heroes, what are some of the ways that they can get involved or help to make a difference, Kaya?
1: Oh, absolutely. There are so many different ways that people can support Habitat for Humanity, and specifically Habitat for Heroes. You know, obviously, monetary donations are welcomed. We also have our Habitat Restore that if you make donations of unused items, those get sold and help support our programs. And then, obviously, sign up on our website, habitatlacrosse.org, to volunteer. There are so many great ways that you can get involved and active in our organization and our programs and support veterans.
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10: Partly cloudy skies tonight with lows around 41. Winds out of the northwest, 8 to 15 miles an hour. Highs level off around 60 tomorrow. Lots of sunshine. Lows around 43 tomorrow night. Cloudy skies. Currently 54.
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It's the Speed Trap, KQ98, Tri-State's Country. It's Jesse. So, you know those random texts that come from people offering great-sounding jobs that are too good to be true? It's shocking, but it needs to be said. Those are scams. One woman in New York getting absolutely hosed by one of these scammers. We'll get into it after Thomas Rhett.

0: Riley Green in the Speed Trap. Thanks to Ken Small Engines, KQ98, Tri-States Country. It's Jesse. So you know those random texts that come from people offering great-sounding jobs but are too good to be true? It's shocking this needs to be said, but those are scams. In New York, Catherine Detweiler has firsthand experiencing verifying that fact. The text she received sounded real because they actually did enough research to mention one of her previous employers to give it credibility. And the job was to approve online ads, but the ads had to be funded up front with her own money. And for some reason, she did it. Over time, that initial $18 investment turned into a loss of over 20 grand. So here's a tip for everyone else. Don't do that. Just block and delete the text. 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

0: Jordan Davis wrapping up your Speed Tramp. KQ98 Tri-States Country. It's Jesse, of course, the Speed Tramp. All thanks to Ken Small Engines in Caledonia. That's going to wrap things up on this end. We'll hand the reins over to Backstage Country, where Elena and Tucker Wetmore are hanging out this week, and that party starts at 6 o'clock. So have a great rest of your Tuesday. We'll see you right back here tomorrow. Take care. Bye-bye.
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5: 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Lots to talk about since last time we talked. 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